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To friends it brings a happiness, and to enemies it brings defeat. 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
1: 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I promise you it won't happen again.

0: 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Have you ever wondered why it is we love this music?
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